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bar in one of them cheap little seaside bars, and I saw it parked with Lover Boy out on the Kokomo. Did you hear the cops finally busted Madame Marie for telling 14

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1: Greetings, Nick here. This coming Monday, I'll be presenting the Monday Night Rock Show at 7 o'clock. I'll be playing the top five in the current rock singles chart. I'll have the two long songs and your requests. That's this coming Monday at 7 p.m. with me, Nick Thomas.
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Hi, Simon here. Just reminding you, I'll be with you every Monday morning from 6 to 8 to help you start the day. I know, just when you thought Monday mornings couldn't be any worse, I'm here to lighten them up. We will play you a de-stressing tune every Monday to help you start the day in a better way. That's Hastings Rock with me, Simon Vaness, 6 till 8 every Monday morning. Speak to you then.

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0: Join me, Dan Hack, for Afternoon Anthems every Sunday from 5 till 7pm here on Hastings Rock. 2 hours of the biggest rock and indie anthems, up-and-coming bands, new music and your song requests. Plus also you get a chance to guess the song I reverse. That's Afternoon Anthems with me, Dan Hack, every Sunday from 5pm. Don't be late. Everything's so
1: 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Hastings Rock. 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

when he sees one. 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City old girls like me and long nose. 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Courageous, self-sacrificing people setting examples for all of us. Everybody loves a hero. People and

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1: Greetings, Nick here. This coming Monday, I'll be presenting the Monday Night Rock Show at 7 o'clock. I'll be playing the top five in the current rock singles chart. I'll have the two long songs and your requests. That's this coming Monday at 7 p.m. with me, Nick Thomas.
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5: Hi, Simon here. 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That's Hastings Rock with me, Simon Vaness, 6 till 8 every Monday morning. Speak to you then.

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1: 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Who the hell's that?
0: No, I told you before. It's Hastings Rock with Rick Triumph.
1: Ah, yes, I like Hastings Rock. Still, never heard of Rick Triumph, though.
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5: Peter Griffin here, and I love Rick Triumph's show on Hastings Rock. Of course, he's nuts.
1: good afternoon, dear listener. Well, I've actually managed to have chaos and incompetence at the very first second of the show this week. Who'd have thought, eh? Yes, it's 2 hours of chaos and incompetence with me, Rick Triumph, through to 4 o'clock this afternoon. It's great to be back with you. Thanks to Gordon for the last hour with Rock's golden year. I hope you got the year. I didn't. I was too busy getting ready for this show. I'm so excited to be back. I've been away for two shows. Yeah, I've been working. And I've been working jolly hard on your behalf, dear listener. No, I haven't. I've been working jolly hard on behalf of our dear son, Triumph Jr. And how you doing, Will, up there in Lancashire land? Yes, we had a great few days together, and I'll be going back there again in a few weeks' time. So I'm going to be skiving off from my Sunday afternoon show again. Anyway, that's enough about me. I hope this finds you tip-top tar. And say hello to a few people over there on Facebook. We got Richie and Carol. Hello, how are you doing, Truffle Dudes? And good afternoon to Janine Warman. It's lovely that you could find time in your busy lives to join me here on Hastings Rock Radio with me, Rick Triumph. Okay, now we've got the rock birthdays. We always start off with that, don't we? So it's Sunday the 16th of August 2026. And on Monday the 10th, just gone, John Farris from INXS. He was 65. He looks like the baby of the group this week, yeah. Ian Anderson from Jethro Tull, of course, you know, man that stands on one leg playing the flute for reasons best known to himself. He was 79 on the same day on Monday the 10th. Tuesday the 11th, Mike Hogg. From Manfred Mann. He was 84. He's the old boy this week. Yeah, that was Tuesday. Mark Knopfler on Wednesday. He was 77. Wednesday the 12th. Fergal Sharkey from The Undertones, and also more and better known to younger people these days as the environmental campaigner, Fergal Sharkey. He's always on a one-man campaign. It seems like one man, but more people get beyond it now to get rid of all the poo out of our rivers and seas. Yes, he was 68 on Tuesday. It was Thursday the 13th. And Barry Hay from Golden Earring was 78 today. So happy birthday to all of those people. As is traditional on my show, I start off by picking out a track from one of the people who are celebrating their birthday. And we're going back to Manfred Mann, back to their archives. Well, not quite, because they started in the 60s, didn't they? But this is from the Manfred Mann's Earth Band days, 1978. And it's not the usual one. This is David's on the Road Again. So happy birthday, Mike Hug of Manfred Mann.

0: Well, there we go, dear listener. That was the first show of my comeback, my notorious comeback to here on Hastings Rock after a couple of shows absence. Yes, yeah, so I've got David and Vera. They thought it was this week I'm off, and they're still sober. Right, get some beers down your neck, David and Vera. We're going to go on a musical journey this afternoon. Yeah, we started off the couple of hours of chaos with a bit of Manfred Mann's Earth Band from 1978 there. Davey's on the road again. And here on my schedule, I thought it was inappropriate, actually. I'll play it a little bit later. But it's for something that we certainly desire with a vengeance in this country. Now, we're going to have a bit of Smoking in the Boys' Room now from Brownsville Station.
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0: 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I'll be giving you some of the stories behind the songs. 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
4: Well, this is one that was originally scheduled to play twice, or play second. And I was going to save it for a bit later, but I've been trying to put a new release up for you, dear listener. And there's only one on my system that will actually load into the player. So I shall be playing that in a few tracks' time. So there'll only be one, and that's the one from Asia. Nothing else will play, which is rather frustrating because you're going round and round and round in circles and said, oh, this is not available. Anyway, bit of Led Zeppelin, Rain Song.
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0: There we go. See, I came travelling back down from up north yesterday. And I think I should have had the van windows down and playing this at full blast, because all the length of the country, I came down 285 miles down the M6, the M1, bit the M25, inevitably that was a car park. And I should have played this All the Blooming Way on repeat, shouldn't I? That was the Rain song. From Led Zeppelin here on Hastings Rock with me, Rick Triumph. 2 hours of chaos and competence through till 4 o'clock this afternoon. Go. That's my own version of a rain dance, trying to get a bit of much needed noise, moisture on our very parched land here in England, but it's throughout Wales and up into parts of Scotland as well. Mind you, right in the very north of Scotland, they've had more than enough. We should pipe it down here, shouldn't we? Really should.
1: Led Zeppelin. Say rock, we mean rock. This is Hastings Rock.
0: And when we say from Led Zeppelin to Linkin Park, we mean from Led Zeppelin to Linkin Park. This is In the End from Linkin Park. Don't forget, there's a lot of ways you can get in touch with me. You can send me a text 07441120877. And you can send me an email, dj@hastingsrock.co.uk. It's done.

0: Oh, there we go. Cracking bit of track from Linkin Park there with In The End. Got to number 5 in 2001 when it was first released. And talking about first releases, I think it's time for a brand new one. Now, dear listener, this is going to be the only new release on my show this week because I can't get any of the others to load into the player. They're just not available at my end. I think it's because I've had a week away from the studio. Mind you, Simon was here on Wednesday, wasn't he? And Friday. Should have worked. Was it Friday? No, Monday and Wednesday's at Simon does, isn't it? Friday is the great Andy Knight, isn't it? Yes, I've got time for the new release. This is a band that's been around since God was a boy. They're called Asia. And they've certainly been around from the early 70s. And they've got a brand new track out this year. It's called The Traveller Into The Light. And after this, I'll be doing the gig guide. We'll try and struggle through it.
1: 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Newest releases.

0: Well, there you go. That was very pleasant. It was like a closing passage to a symphony, wasn't it? Okay, it's that time of day. I must say hello to Johnny Galliano and to Rita Gower. They've just joined us in the neighbourhood of Facebook. So hope you're both well and good. And thank you very much indeed for your company. It's now time for this.
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0: And this always goes extremely not well, thanks to this old fool here behind the mixing desk, Rick Triumph. Okay, let's try and get these in some sort of order for you, because they're definitely not in order on the gig guide. So, at Barnaby's in Hastings, we got Roger Carey, and he's joined by Jim Westlake. This is a very rare chance to hear a legendary harmonica player, Jim Westlake, joining Roger Carey. So, Jim Westlake, harmonica, and Roger Carey on bass. What a strange combination. That's Barnaby's in Westwood. So they start at 1:30. Probably catch their second set just starting now, folks. Okay, from 4 p.m. at the Carlisle in Hastings, a Lizard Life. That's not just another rock blues band. From 4 o'clock this afternoon, free entry. And at the Royal Oak in Pet, the Martin Blackman Band from 4:30. They're very, very good. I've seen them several times. Well worth the effort if you can get yourselves out to that lovely little pub garden at the Royal Oak. That's down in Pet. And then I've got two gigs at 5 o'clock. One at the Lord Nelson. That's the Pat Butchers. Pat! Do you remember that? Frank and Pat when they ran the, what was it called? The Queen Vic on EastEnders. Yeah, well, it's not her. And then also at 5 o'clock, we've got the Hastingers. And they're on the Comet, which is in Harley Shoot Road, I do believe.
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0: Yeah, well, there you go. We more or less struggled to the end of that, didn't we? Right, we're going to go back a couple of years now with a band called Plush. This came out in 2024. In fact, on the 19th of January, no less. An auspicious date. And it was from there, Find the Beautiful EP. The track's called Run. So this is Plush.

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1: Okay there, right. So you've got the information there. If you haven't been along already, please get yourselves down to the homepage and follow the instructions on our website there. And there's a prize. Can't remember what it is. I think it's another one of these DAB radios, which are rather neat. And they fit in your pocket and they work extremely well. They put bigger radios to shame, dear folks. Now, every program, my studio program anyway, I like to do a little feature I call Fresh Evidence. And this is where I dig through my fairly extensive musical archive here. And this is one that I've found. Well, we've got quite a few tracks by this fella. He originally called himself Johnny Cougar, but then he added his, his real surname back into the equation. He went out in more recent years as John Cougar Mellencamp. And you probably have heard quite a few of his other tracks around. But I'm going to play one which is definitely not on our system, from my own collection. And this is one from 1987. It's called We Are The People. I think it's rather good. So enjoy this. I like playing music which is a little bit left field, and you can't find it on the Hastings Rock database. So here we go. This is Rick Triumph's Fresh Evidence for this week. John Cougar Mellencamp, We Are The People.

0: Street Three. I'm going to do Isabella's banger. Yeah, she's got her bangers out again for us this week, and she's chosen a rather lovely track, which I'm sure you're going to enjoy. Anyway, on with the music.
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Well, there we go. I thought we'd play a bit of Hartfield. That was the Wilson Sisters, wasn't it? Anne and Nancy Wilson from the Canadian band Heart. And a track from goodness knows how long ago. It must be 40 years old, that track. We play them all here on Hastings Rock for you. This is Rick Triant through till 4 o'clock this afternoon with you on the Chaos and Incompetent show here on the, you know, the best rock radio station, certainly in the world, if not the universe. I've got a bit of witch.

0: Picnic coming up next. They're a local band, and this is Raucous. We do enjoy a bit of Witch Picnic, don't we? Oh, yes. Say yes, Mum. Yes!
1: 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Local music from Hastings.

0: Well, there you go. That is the actual end this time. You see, that's 4.5 minutes of false endings and heart attacks here in the studio. I know that track of old, and every time I play it, it catches me out because I think, right, I've got 4.5 minutes. I'll do a bit of housekeeping, catch up on the emails, see if there's anything needs announcing, any last-minute news comes in. And it stops about 4 or 5 times in that record. The false endings are okay, but they're a DJ's nightmare. But to do 4 or 5, I lost count in the end. The gimmick gets a bit tiresome. So come on, lads, come out with a 4.5 minute song. Please, please, Witch Picnic. Play it from start to finish without stopping until the end. All right, just a little a heartfelt plea from a silly old fool here. This is Rick Triumph here on Hastings Rock with you until 4 o'clock this afternoon. I think I've got time for maybe a couple more tracks before we do our little competition, 3 at 3. That'll be answers only by text on 07441 120877 or email dj@hastingsrock.co.uk, please. Not on Facebook, otherwise I shall have to pull your pants down and smack you on the barest of bare bottoms, which is very, very embarrassing for all concerned, and it hurts my hand. Well, we're going to have We're Not Going to Take It next, and this is from Twisted Sister. My goodness me, is it really that old? It's 34 years old, this one. Oh, yes, it is. And we still like playing it here in Hastings Rock, especially on my show.
1: 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Rick Triumph's back on Hastings Rock. Stand by for more chaos and incompetence.

0: Well, there we go. That was a nice laid back number, wasn't it, from Limp Bizkit? Here on the Rick Tripe Show here on Hastings Rock, 2 till 4 o'clock in the afternoon on a Sunday. And then I'm coming back again to terrorise you on Friday afternoon. I'll be on between 4 and 6 with Drive Time at the Tripe Way. And that will continue until the next time I skive off up north, working myself slaving to the bone for Tripe Junior. Bless him. Big hello to Dave and Jilly up there in Uckfield, in the deepest, darkest parts of Sussex. Lovely to have you with us this afternoon. Thank you very much indeed for joining me. Hope you're both well. And I've had a text through here, and please, someone whose text number ends in 100, it's hi Rick, Sonia and I are tuned in and with you, and they really like to get the Witch Picnic number, which is a local band. I'm sorry, I don't know your name. So your number ends in 100. Perhaps you want to get in touch with me again, I'll give you a shout out, because it'd be rude not to, wouldn't it? Okay, this is that little part of my show coming up right next. But first of all, we have to do a, an advert, isn't it? Well, what advert is that? Oh, hey, it's the main station sponsor, Pete's Plumbing. So we're going to do 3 at 3 straight after this. This is 3 at 3, where I play 3 tracks in a row, back to back. I don't pre-announce them. I'll tell you what they're all about at the end of it, after you've had a go at guessing who it is. What is the theme between the different artists, or is it the theme based on the tracks? What is it about these 3 tracks that is very, very connected? You know, there is a connection in some way. I'm stumbling over my words here. That's because I'm late with that. I found it now. I couldn't find the flipping advert.
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0: You can tell I've had a couple of shows off. This is even more sloppy than usual, this show, isn't it? Okay, so this is my feature called 3 at 3. I play 3 tracks back to back, no breaks between them. And you, the dear listener, have to email me, and that's dj@hastingsrock.co.uk, or send me a text on 07441120877. That reaches me here in the studio, and I will either say, yes, you're correct, or I'll guide you, or I say, no, nowhere near it, you know. Go back and have another listen to it. So there is a common connection between all 3 of these tracks, and you've got to try and guess what on earth I've decided the connection is. What's going on in the devious Triumph brain? Okay, 3 great tracks coming up, and they are definitely connected one way or another. Good luck. Off you go.

0: Well, you know that's not right. You know that's not right, David and Vera. It's Dolly Parton. No, it's never Dolly Parton. We might be one day. Oh, well, Martin, he's just got back in touch. So it's Martin and Sonia. That's the number ending in 100. I'm not going to give out the rest of your number now. That would be naughty and could be very inconvenient. So come on, you can answer as many times as you like. There's no restriction on that. Kings and queens. What's the connection between the three tracks? This is the first one.
1: They all stay
0: still playing. I want to tell you, pretty baby. I will give you a big, big, big, big clue. If you think laterally on this, I think you might be on it pretty quickly. Really should only need two of them to guess what the common theme is. What's the connection between the three tracks? No, it's nothing to do with spirits, drink as in drink it, or skeleton structures. That was from Carol Truffle. Very similar answer that you gave to what David and Vera thought. No, it's nothing to do with the parts of the body or skeleton or anything like that. Just to stop you going off on too much of a tangent. Have a listen to the next one. And this is number two in three coming right up. If you've just joined us here on Hastings Rock with me, Rick Triumph, on the Chaos and Incompetence show through to 4 o'clock, we're doing a three at three. I'm playing three back-to-back tracks. You just missed the first one. And you've got to try and guess what the connection or the theme of... No, it's a connection, not really a theme this week.

But don't forget, answers only by text on 07441120877. Or send me an email at studio there. This is dj@hastingsrock.co.uk. There's no prizes, just the personal satisfaction. And a round of applaudette.

No, I'm sorry, Lewis. That's not correct. It's not parts of the body. So anyone thinking it's parts of the body or bits of a skeleton, it's not that. As I said a couple of minutes ago, think laterally on this 3 at 3. What could possibly connect all three of these tracks?

Now, we've had a guest though from Paul Dardanelle, and I'm sorry, yes, lovely you could join us this afternoon. Paul, it's not Machines of War, Jets or Destroyers. Think laterally. Go sideways with your thought there, Paul. 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

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Nothing to do with military. Nothing to do with that at all. Think laterally. You're all thinking too literally, you see. What's the connection? You'll be so angry when I tell you, if you haven't guessed it by then. And be throwing things at the radio. Okay, that was the end of the second one. Here comes your last one coming up. I'm sure you must get it. When you do get it, you say it's so blindingly obvious. How did I not get this earlier? Okay, so here comes the last one in the three.

0: Stars Week.
1: No, David and Vera's not that. Not songs beginning with that letter. Nothing to do with beginning with any letter, actually. No, Martin's gone down the same route as everyone else. No, he said destroyer, ship or jet plane. No, it's nothing to do with that. You've got to think laterally, folks. You're being too literal.
0: I dig what we all say.
1: How about if I tell you, it's immaterial what the titles of the songs are, actually. I could have played a dozen other ones. And they all would have fitted this criteria.

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we've got a minute left of the 3 at 3. I think you're all stumped this week. You're going to chuck things at me, I'll tell you, next time you see me. It's so obvious when you hear the answer. Yeah, I know, I wrote it down. In fact, I devised the whole connection this week. As I do every week.

No, Paul Darnell's gone down the same route. You're all stuck on it. Listen to what I'm saying. It's nothing to do with military planes. It's nothing to do with boats. Nothing to do with that. Nothing to do with objects at all, actually. Well, that's the end of that track, isn't it? I've got one more here just up on the board. Let me have a look. No, sorry. That's Baffled of Truffle Land there. No, it's nothing. That it's nothing to do with all songs from the 70s. They weren't all from the 70s anyway, actually. Bad to the Bone was 2004. Elton John, that came out in, I think it was 1973. That was on the Goodbye Yellow Brick Road album, wasn't it? And the last one I played came out in 1965. Okay, so let's go back to right from the top. I played Bad to the Bone by George Thorogood and the Destroyers. Then I played Benny and the Jets from Elton John and finished it all up with My Generation by The Who. So if I go back to it and I say I played Bad to the Bone and I played Benny and the Jets and then I played My Generation, My Generation. I'll tell you what else I could have played no particular order, it wouldn't matter what. You ain't seen none of nothing yet, but, you know, Back Moon Turner Overdrive. Welcome to the Jungle, Guns N' Roses. Could have had Changes by David Bowie. Mamai Sharona by the Knack. Jaded from Aerosmith, Madness from Muse. So, there you go. I tell you what I was looking for. I've just had a whole flurry coming in because I've just been giving it all away. There we go, Ralph, off to the car, ACC, Sandy James Long. No, three songs played in a Sunday afternoon. He knows that wasn't right. Well done, though. Thanks. Lovely to hear from you, Ralph. No, not music from the 60s, Rita, as I just explained. One was from 2000s, early 2000s. One was from the 70s. And one was from 65. That was the last one, wasn't it? The Who. And the last one, Doctor Who. That was Martin and Sonia. No, I'm sorry. Wasn't that either. It was stuttering. They all stuttered, Bad to the Bone, Benny and the Jets, etc, etc, etc. As I said, you know, and I could have played Changes and My Sharona. The list is, it's not endless, but there were a lot to choose from when I was getting that little group of three together. Anyway, thank you very much for taking part. I'm sorry you got it wrong. Yay, one to Triumph and none to the dear listener. But thanks for taking part. I'll do another one next week. Promise it won't be quite so obscure, quite so laterally thought dependent. I tell you what we've got now, though. Every week, my very good friend, Isabella, and she's the she gets her bangers out. And she's a huge fan of rock music. She's a Polish lady. She's the landlady of my local pub, the Plough down in Crowhurst. Get yourself down there. Great food, great beer, great people. And great music, because they always play Hastings Rock. And when she's not playing Hastings Rock, she's looking at the internet, discovering new music. Well, she's also revisiting older songs. And we've got one now, which came out 6 years ago. This is from a band called Seether. And this is a track. This is not actually, I do apologise, Isabella, we didn't actually have the one you wanted. She wanted Careless Whisper, which I don't know if that, I couldn't find it. And I'm not familiar with that track myself. And Careless Whisper, obviously, famously, was a huge number one hit for George Michael all those years ago, 20 odd years ago, wasn't it? 26 years ago, no, more than that. I was back in the 80s, more like 46 years ago. Come on, Triumph. Anyway, I have found one by Seether. The band's called Seether. The track is called Dangerous, and it came from their album called Dangerous. So this is the title track from Seether, and it's called Dangerous. We'll enjoy it. This is Isabella's banger for this week.

0: Well, there you go. That was Isabella's banger for this week. That was a band called Seether, and their six-year-old track came out, 2020, from their album Dangerous. That was the title track. Thank you very much indeed for choosing that, Isabella. There'll be another Isabella's banger next week, straight after the 3 at 3 competition. I'll take this opportunity to say a very good afternoon to Nick Thomas. He's out there on the beach listening to our DAB signal. My goodness, he's in Eastbourne. The DAB has reached Eastbourne. Ladies and gentlemen, this is a momentous bit of news. Hastings Rock's DAB signal has actually reached Eastbourne today. Must be something to do with the atmospherics. And looking out, looks like it's pretty sunny out there, although I've got the curtains closed in the studio, because my goodness, I'm slaving over a hot mixing desk all for you, your account, dear listener, because you know, we can't keep the music from you here on Hastings Rock, can we? And we got some really cracking tracks to play for you. I've got a bit of Rainbow coming up in a minute, but I've got a few other important things to say first. In fact, it was a good afternoon to Nick. He's over on the beach in Eastbourne, and his fantastic fact, I got the 13th in my series of Hastings Rock Fantastic Facts here, and it's all about our founder, Nick Thomas. Yes. So here's HR's founder and elder statesman DJ Nick Thomas has a side hustle. Who'd have thought, eh? No, he retired from doing the TV and radio and aerial stuff and that some time ago. No, he has a side hustle. He runs a very successful flea circus. Who'd have thought it? Nick Thomas runs a successful flea circus. And it goes by the name of The Great Stupendo and His Miraculous Miniature Marvels. So there you go. That's Hastings Rock Fantastic Fact number 13, all about Nick and his flea circus. There'll be another one next week, folks. Of that I can guarantee you. You can be certain.
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0: Well, dear listener, I promised you a rainbow track, didn't I? And I think I delivered. And didn't I deliver an awesome bit of rock royalty there, Rainbow Stargazer. 8 minutes, 28 seconds of awesome, awesome rock music. You know, that still never tires me. 1981 that came out, 45 years ago. And it sounds as fresh as a daisy. Well, you know, that's overwhelming. I've been listening to that song since it first came out, and I've never, ever tired of it. Here's one that we'll see if this one lasts the same length of time. This is from a band called Avatar, and it's Crying Fire. This is a brand new one, and I wonder if that's going to last. We'll still be playing that 45 years later.
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0: There you go. That was a brand new one there from Avatar called Crying Fire. It's a pretty good track, but is it going to be around in 45 years' time? Like the one that preceded it, which was obviously Stargazer from Rainbow. And David of David and Vera fame dropped me a line on dj@hastingsrock.co.uk. To, oh no, he didn't. He sent me through a text, didn't he? It was 07-44-112-0877. Just in case you want to drop me a text, dear listener. Just to say that's one of his top 10 favourite tracks of all time. And I would have to say it's probably one of my top 10, but I've got so many top 10 favourites that it's more like a top 1,000. I've got a bit of Richie Slight Sambora coming up next with Hard Times Come Easy. He brought this out, 28 years ago, on his album Undiscovered Soul. So, yeah, it's called Hard Times Come Easy from Richie Sambora.
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2: 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His show isn't so bad either. I love you all.

0: You know, so much great music and so little time, isn't there? Time now is, what is it, 13 minutes until I've got to shoot off. It's been an absolute blast being back again on a Sunday afternoon with you. Don't forget, I'm back again on Friday, doing Friday, the drive time, the Triumph Way from 4 o'clock. So if you can't tune in next Sunday, please pop along to Hastings Rock Radio and tune in again for, well, tell you what, don't ever go anywhere else. But if you want to hear me again, I'll be back for next Friday. It is time, actually, I should tell you. Don't go away anywhere after I finish. You'll have a little bit of the playlist. And then from 5 o'clock, we've got Dan Hack again with his afternoon anthem. Most excellent show it is. And he's through till 7 o'clock. Then he's swiftly followed immediately afterwards by Kevin Hilton with his Screen Rock film, TV and games music programme. I think it's the second part. I caught the first part last week. And then you've got another chance to hear Cat's Chat with Stormy T, our very own blues man. That's from 8 o'clock onwards, and this is a repeat of the programme that was on Thursday the 30th of July. And then rounding things up after Cat, from 9 o'clock onwards, you've got Mark Nielsen with the Let the Good Times Roll. So no excuse, you don't need to go anywhere else except for Hastings Rock. Just tune it in and rip the another off, as we say. Okay, we've got another George Thorogood and the Destroyers track coming up next. You know, you wait all year for them, and then two come along in less than an hour. This track's called One Bourbon, One Scotch, and One Beer.
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2: Looks like Cooler Shaker couldn't wait, come on. So that was One Bourbon, One Scotch, One Beer from George Thorogood and the Destroyers before he was rudely shoved off the stage by Cooler Shaker. Hey, dude.

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2: It most certainly is, with me, Rick Triumph, here through till 4 o'clock, so I've just got time to shove another couple of records on for you. Yes, I've got a bit of Paramore, I've got a bit of Tom Petty and the Heartbreakers. I think we'll put the Tom Petty on first and we'll segue into Paramore. It just remains for me to say thank you very much indeed for your company this afternoon. I hope you can tune in again next Sunday between 2 and 4 when I'll be on again with the Chaos and Incompetence show. Until then, be good, take care, and remember, I love you all.

didn't try. 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

Yeah, I saw your band jumping around on stage like a bunch of wounded ducks.

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us started on today's edition of the Rock Solid Radio Show. That was the wonderful Joanne Shaw Taylor and Mud Honey. Good to have you company on the programme. My name is Fred Setters. Got 2 hours of the very finest rock music on the planet for you, so hope you can stay with us for that. And in just a few songs' time, we're going to be testing your grey cells with our Power Connection, 3 tracks that are connected by something or someone. So stay tuned for that. That's going to be interesting. And I'll just a game, no prizes, no sort of £1 million or holidays in the Caribbean, but it's just for fun. And to test your musical knowledge, and I'll be giving the answer to the Power Connection before I leave you at the end of today's programme. Okay, now time for a song by Government Mule. This is taken from an album they released back in 2002 called The Deep End Volume 2. This is called Rocking Horse.

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1: 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And each song is linked by a connection. Now, that could be a person. It could be anything, to be honest. So it's just to test your little grey cells on your knowledge of rock music. So the first track in today's Power Connection comes from Whitesnake, and this is Fool for Your Loving.

0: taken from their 1980 album Ready and Willing. That was Whitesnake and Fall for Your Loving, the first track in today's Power Connection. And a little clue for you, just to help you along the way, it is linked by an individual. That's all I will say. Coming up next on today's edition of the Rock Solid Radio Show, we're going to crank up the volume with some Alter Bridge.
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That was Alterbridge and Show Me a Leader from their album The Last Hero. Now let's have a track from Jailer. This is Need Your Love.

Always got time for a bit of symphonic rock. That was Within Temptation and Sinead. Right, let's have something. This sounds very similar to the Jailer track that I played just one song ago. I think the vocalists sound very similar. Perhaps they were separated at birth. This is Greta Van Fleet and Play Your Games.

0: Now, for me, that's a Marmite voice. Marmite, you either love it or you hate it. Not sure where I stand on Greta Van Fleet. I might take another listen to that track, see if it grows on me. But thought I'd share it with you today on the Rock Solid Radio Show. Coming next, we're going to be flying off into the night with Saxon.
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from one of my favourite Saxon albums, Wheels of Steel. That was 747, Strangers in the Night. If you've just joined us, you're listening to the Rock Solid Radio Show with me, Fred Setters, the home of great rock music, including this one from Vixen. 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
1: Time for the second track in today's Power Connection. How are you getting on with those old grey cells? Trying to find the link. Well, the second track in our family of three today is from Rainbow. And this is a track called Tarot Woman. And my second clue is you probably won't see this person on stage anytime.

was the second song in today's Power Connection Trio. That was Rainbow and Tarot Woman. How are you doing with it? Well, you've got plenty more thinking time before I play a track later on in the second hour of the program. And we're going to close off today's hour one with this one from Creedence Clearwater Revival.

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taken from their excellent album Hair of the Dog. That was Nazareth and Beggar's Day and Rose in the Heather. My favourite Nazareth album, I think, and it was the first one that I heard way back in 1975. You're listening to the second hour of today's edition of the Rock Solid Radio Show with yours truly, Fred Setters. If you've just joined us, you're most welcome. If you were with us for hour one, you'd have been playing our Power Connection, where we play three songs with a link between them. How are you getting on? Have you solved the link yet? Well, I'll be playing the third track in today's Power Connection, which hopefully might seal the deal for you. I'll be giving you an extra clue as well. But that'll be coming up in just a few songs' time. But now we're going to play some Kiss. This is Flaming Youth.

Taking you back to the late 80s there for a bit of King's X from the album Gretchen Goes to Nebraska. That was Summerland. Time for some blues rock now on the Rock Solid Radio Show. This is Danny Bryant and a track called The Best of Me.

0: That was Mr. Danny Bryant there wielding the axe, and that was The Best of Me. Well, coming up in two songs time on today's Rock Solid Radio Show, we will have the third and final track in today's Power Connection, so don't go anywhere.
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That's German prog rock band RPWL and a song called Who Do You Think We Are? Okay, I did promise you that I would be playing the third track in today's Power Connection here on the Rock Solid radio show. Going to give you a final clue, and then what I'll do is I'll give you the answer before I play the last song on today's show. So this is the third track. Little clue for you. He might have had a tree named after him. This is Heaven and Hell from Black Sabbath.

with a nice version of Argent's Hold Your Head Up. That was Uriah Heep. You're listening to the Rock Solid Radio Show with me, Fred Setters. Time to head into the world of prog now. And this is from Arena, an album that they released called The Theory of Molecular Inheritance. This is called Time Capsule.

0: That was Arena and Time Capsule. Well, we head into the final part of today's Rock Solid Radio Show. Still got four great tracks to play you, so don't touch that radio dial.
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really nice number there. That was a band called Fish on Friday, and that was called Mad at the World, taken from their album Black Rain, which they released back in 2020. Well worth having a listen to them online. They've got a number of good albums, well worth a listen, as I say. Let's change things up a little once again and get back into rock. This is a band called Blue Nation and a song called Morning Lights.

Okay, for all of you that have been waiting for the answer to today's Power Connection, here it is. I wanted the connection between three songs, one from Whitesnake, one from Rainbow, one from Black Sabbath. And I said that it was a man who had been connected with all three bands, that he may have been named after a tree, and that he wouldn't ever be seen on stage. Well, the man that I am talking about, hope you got it, was Mr. Martin Birch. Yes, famous record producer that not only worked with Rainbow, Whitesnake and Black Sabbath, but also famously worked with Iron Maiden and Deep Purple. Sadly, no longer with us, but he was one of the movers and shakers in the high points of the classic rock scene in the 70s and 80s. Mr. Martin Birch, that was the answer to today's Power Connection. If you got it right, congratulations. If you didn't, well, you can have a go at another Power Connection on another edition of the Rock Solid Radio Show. Well, it's time for me to hang up my headphones and put the final track on the turntable. But before I press play, just want to thank you so much for your company over the last couple of hours. Hope you've enjoyed the music. Hope you enjoyed the quiz. And we will see you next time on the next edition of the Rock Solid Radio Show. Going to leave you today with this one from a band called Delane. This is Stardust. You take care.

0: Led Zeppelin. 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I wanna hear, I wanna feel. 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

0: While the others are talking, we keep on rocking.
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1: Greetings, Nick here. This coming Monday, I'll be presenting the Monday Night Rock Show at 7 o'clock. I'll be playing the top five in the current rock singles chart. I'll have the two long songs and your requests. That's this coming Monday at 7 p.m. with me, Nick Thomas.
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1: He's here. 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
4: 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Welcome to another Thursday Tune-Up. 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

0: Paul Huggins. He's got a face for the radio.
1: Well, they're fairly new as a band, but they're made up of seasoned players from over the Herefordshire area, and recently recruited BBC introducing singer, that is, she was on that show, Elisa Wint, on acoustic guitar and vocals. And who does her voice remind you of? There's somebody, and I can't quite figure it out, but she does remind me of somebody. That's a great song, brand new, sent to me by their promotions people the other day. So we started with a new one here on the Thursday tune up on National Radio Day. Yep, that's what it is today. I think Dan probably made that point earlier. And it's great that radio is still celebrated in that way, and that we can bring some to you every week here on, well, in fact, 24/7 here on Hastings Rock, DAB, and on the internet. So whichever you're listening on, welcome. Love to hear from you if you want to say hello. And we'll tell you how to do that in just a minute. In the meantime, here's something from Huey Lewis in the news. Now, they're sometimes thought of as a bit lightweight, particularly in the lyric department, but an excellent band altogether. And it's a shame that Huey now can no longer perform due to hearing problems. But this song is about the thoughts of serving Vietnam War soldiers and veterans in the middle of war. It's called Walking on a Thin Line, so it's quite tough stuff. And he often dedicated it, Huey Lewis, to military veterans and to victims of the conflict when they were doing live shows back in the day. Here it is then, Huey Lewis in the news, Walking on a Thin Line. Not one you hear every day.

0: Well, I can assure you that it's never a drag to see you, or at least hear from you, on our chat group at Hastings Rock Facebook page. Lovely to hear from you. I'll give a name check to a few folks very shortly. Not too much action in there at the minute. I gather we lost a little bit of time at the beginning. Looks like we lost just over a minute of broadcast. Don't know what happened there, but I hope it's not to ruin the vibe for you, because I need you around. That was Bob Dylan, Positively 4th Street. No idea where I got the name from. Well, I have, but why he called it that. It actually has taken the mickey out of various of the folkies in Greenwich Village, New York, who are a little bit up themselves in some ways, and also very critical of him going electric. What a sin that was. Anyway, that was his poke bad act back at them. Before that, went Huey Lewis and the News and Walking on a Thin Line. Thank you for joining me on the Thursday Tune Up. Yep.
1: Hi, this is Andy Kunter from Factory and formerly with Ice House, and you're listening to Paul Huggett live from the UK.
0: Yep, and Andy's band Factory were going places in the 1970s here in Hastings. He formed it in Hastings with his brother Tony. Both of whom, those guys are in the professional music business these days, and the band are still around. And they still get back together now and then. Andy had his time in the sun with Ice House, literally in the sun, because he had to work a lot in Australia for quite some while, and currently lives in Los Angeles, and the outskirts and the desert around Los Angeles. The rest of the band are scattered around Kent and Sussex and Hertfordshire. They are getting together again. They've got together either online or in various means to make a new album, which will be launched very soon on August the 26th. It'll be on the streaming platforms. So the band is Factory. The album is called High Time. And I'm going to play the track from that. And also you can get to meet up with Andy. You may be one of his old mates from back then. The whole band are still together, all still live and kicking. And they'll be getting together at the Maslow Housing Community offices. But they have a rented space in there, you know, a rented function room, really, and they'll be getting together there on September the 1st for an informal launch gathering on September the 1st. If you want more details on that, you can always get in touch with me, and I'm sure there'll be some old mates who'd like to catch up with Andy Kunter, Tony Kunter, and the other guys in Factory. Okay, better get on and play one something from their new album then, hadn't I? And this is called Sudden Flight.

Apps Factory and Sudden Flight from the upcoming High Time album. Just to clarify, the venue for the album launch is here in Hastings, and it's at Maslow HC, is 5 Harold Place in Hastings, and it's September the 1st, midday, for that album launch of Factory's new works. A few folks have tuned in. That's good to know. It's good to know you're there. Hi to Big Al, just rocked up. Nadine Searle. Hi, Paul and everyone. Karen Sweetman Hicks has been enjoying the rain, as has my good lady. But it's still a bit close. I think what you mean... Yeah, you mean humid. Yeah, it is. Humidity is pretty high, to be fair, Karen. You're right. So I'm glad to know that the rain did spread as far as Worthing, or probably came from your direction in the first place. Sarah Newman, hi to you, as ever. Good to have you on board. Anybody else wants to get in touch? That would be great. Big Al's just posted a link to Factory. Other folks who've been on board saying hi anyway, in the form of a like, Rod Smith, Roy Truncheon, Yvonne Walker, Malcolm Clark Stoker, hi Malcolm, and Stephen Adams, yes, all have been hopefully are listening, even if they're not speaking or chatting on the Facebook group. That's great. Right then, press on, more new music. This one comes from Twin Atlantic. They're a Scottish alt-rock outfit from out of Glasgow, fine city, where Stella and myself will be spending a little time in October, meeting up with some friends from another radio station that we're on. And it's a great vibe in Glasgow these days, and a very, very impressive station when you arrive there. Absolutely wonderful. Knocks anything London's got into a cocked hat, really. Anyway, enough tourist information for Glasgow. This is Twin Atlantic and their latest release is Don't Quit It.

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1: Well, I guess if you've got any outdoor events or barbecues or big family get-togethers out in the open this next weekend, you'll be keeping a wary eye on the weather, as after many, many weeks of constant sunshine, except at night, before anybody says, we have had some rain. And I'm glad to say that 2 days of rain here in Hastings have filled up my water butt out the back. So should the drought conditions return, at least the plants will survive a little longer. But it's most refreshing, and I see it just made everywhere just a bit that bit fresher, even if it is still humid. So that's good. Rod has been out. He's been busy boy today, as Rod Smith. He's now relocated to Clitheroe, but of course, because we're on the internet, he can still listen to his favourite station. Good man. This morning, he spent time watching the Women's Cycling Tour of Britain start off in Clitheroe. Far be it for me to question your motives, Rod. And this afternoon, to take his mind off of all that, he's been stripping wallpaper. Yeah, that's the fun part of the day, not, I would say. Oh, absolutely dreadful. You want to tell me what you've been up to today? Please feel free. You know where to come. Okay, Simple Minds next, and There Are More Glaswegians. And then False Cry on this one, All the Things She Said. After this, a bit of Heart.

0: Such a great song that, and it's not surprising because it was written by the great Diane Warren, a composer and lyricist who's come up with far more songs than you can possibly imagine for all sorts of people, including Heart there. And that really gets under my skin, that particular song from those guys from the mid-80s. And I found myself clapping along with my hands over my head as if I was standing at a Heart concert, of which I'm glad to say there are a couple only in the USA coming up in the autumn. So they're still active, which is great. Before that, Simple Minds. And of course, Jim and his buddies get together again now and then too. In fact, they did a very rigorous tour a year or two back, as befits gentlemen of their age. Simple Minds, also from the mid-80s. We're going to get some more new music soon, not to mention a double play of classic rock from before those days of the 80s. Right, it is now coming up to 17:36 here on the Thursday tune-up, so we'll go here, shall we?
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0: A very good idea. We'll just have a look at this. I'm going to come up with the key stuff that you rock folks are interested in this weekend. On Friday, Stormy T and Bluesman's Lane, our very own Trevor, are over at the Compass in Bexhill at 8 o'clock, and the Mike Panos Band, really good if you haven't seen them, Blues Rocking at Pissarro's at 8:30. Saturday, it's the Coho Festival at the East Hastings Sea Angling Association, day one, organised by the man who starts the show, Dan James, with his band Sacred Hounds, Route 259, the other band, Chill Factor, Brahma Sisters, Tin Whiskey, Dan's other band, Stuart Taylor, and Admiral Finn's Reloaded. That's your Saturday at the Angling Club. Serotonin plays Saturday evening at the Delaware Pavilion. There's Summer Sessions. Ransom, rock covers and originals at the Carlisle, 8:30 on Saturday. Danger Line are finishing things at 9 p.m. down at the Clarence in the town centre. Sunday, Battle of the Bands is cancelled at the Carlisle, but it's day two of Coho, and that starts again at midday, as did Saturday, with Light Up the Room, followed by the Paul Huggett Band. I've heard of them. I hear they're good. Then the Tellums, Little Big Stone, John Wallace, Key Change Electric, Gripper Lee, and the Invisible Men. Free entry, all of that great, great show at the East Hastings Angling Club. That's the high rise one on the stayed. Collections for charity, which goes all sorts of places. So well done to Dan James and his team for putting that together. Also on Sunday, we've got Fabulous Red Diesel at the Colonnade in Bexhill, the Rufus Stone Band over at the Royal Oak in Pet in the afternoon at 4:30, and Stila. Favourites with many of you guys are down at the Cricketers in Rye from 5 to 7 on Sunday evening.
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0: And if you want to know more about what's on, you can always go to our gig guide on the website, where you will be told more. I just feel there's probably not a lot of point in me telling you about a lot of jazz gigs and other things to folks who are basically interested in rock, which is why you're here, isn't it? Right, Train are another great band. They come from San Francisco. And this is an excellent bit of whimsy about a lively night in a fantasy pub from these guys. It happens to be their latest release, so it's good to know they're still around. This is called Mad Dog in the Fog. Have a listen. I think you're going to like this. Let me know.

0: Train and Mad Dog in the Fog. Just love the title, well as the song. Okay, don't forget our listener top 10 selection. We want yours if you haven't sent it in, and time is running out, guys. We want to give the top 50 as selected from, you know, the top selections from all the various listeners over the bank holiday weekend, and we're nearly there. So do yours very soon. Get them out there on the website. It's easy. Have a quick look. It'll take you about 5 minutes, because actually you don't really have to put them into in any kind of order. You just slam some songs in that you really, really like, and oh, you know, whichever comes out on top will be played at some length over the weekend by various of the presenters on Hastings Rock over that bank holiday weekend, which is, what, 2 weeks' time, something like that. So, yeah, you're listening to Paul Huggett Thursday Tune Up on Hastings Rock live here in Hastings from the beautiful downtown Clive Vale, where the sun is now shining. That may not be the case all night long, though, but hey, when it comes to rain at the moment, if it's going to happen at night particularly, bring it on, I say.
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0: And we're into the early 70s this time with a couple of bands that were pretty much keyboard-led in various ways. New York Rock Ensemble, the first band up tonight. Michael Kamen was on the keyboards, and he was classically trained and would go on to write loads and loads of film scores, conduct prestigious orchestras, play in Roger Waters' band in the 1980s. He liked a bit of rock, and he recruited a lot of his fellow students from New York's Academy of Music, and they kind of went feral and formed the New York Rock Ensemble. They made three albums altogether. This comes from the one that was in the middle called Roll Over. And it's a bit of a favourite of mine, actually, and this is called Don't Wait Too Long. And you'll hear Michael Kamen prominently on the Hammond organ. And then we'll have a British equivalent after that.

0: like Michael Kamen.
1: Vincent Crane also went to College of Music, in his case the Trinity College of Music in London, between 1961 and 64. He'd taught himself actually to play boogie-woogie piano as a teenager, and he loved the sound of the Hammond organ too, and influenced by Graham Bond's organisation, the well-known blues club band of the 1960s, and that's what Vincent taught himself to do. He died far too young at the age of 45, and Atomic Rooster, in recent times, have got a version of Back Together, but he contributed, of course, all the Hammond sound on that well-known song, The Devil's Answer.
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1: Yeah, and I'm sure that the folks who run that fine establishment will be very glad when all the roadworks between Fairlight and Hastings are done with, because they are a bit of a bane, especially as the main road going the other way made it almost impossible to get to Guestling Woods to take the dog for a walk today, I happen to know. So either way, it's a bit tricky at the moment. Yeah.

it would be, wouldn't it? Right, okay, let's have something now from Mike Campbell and his very fine band, The Dirty Knobs. Gotta love a name like that, do you not? No, possibly not, but there you go. He was, of course, Mike, long-time guitar slinger alongside Tom Petty in The Heartbreakers, lots of other things under his belt. He served his time with Fleetwood Mac after Tom's passing. Don't think Mike was all that comfortable doing that, but he got this band together, and very good they are too, the Dirty Knobs. And this is the latest release from Mike and the crew. It's called Let Me Back in My Dream. I sometimes think that.

Fabulous stuff there from Mike Campbell and the Dirty Knobs. It's nearly time to head to the top of the hour, so we're going to do so with Hailstorm and How Will You Remember Me. See you in the second half.

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1: Yep, we're into the second half, folks. And if there is such a thing, that is called British Americana, apparently. Now, it does seem like a bit of an odd thing to call a genre of music, as if there weren't too many genres already. But if there is such a thing, that guy does it very well indeed. He is British. He's Shay Rafferty. Presumably, but possibly Irish, because they wouldn't like it, me referring to them as British, would they? But The Lucky One is the title of that track, and that would be the title of his album, which is being, a lot of good things are being said about it too. He's got a lot of influential music industry buddies, as Shay Rafferty, that's S-H-E-A by the way, including producer Ed Harcourt, who's had more than a few share of hits out of his studio. And Shay is said to be excellent live on stage. Keep an eye out for him and his British Americana, and if that's typical of the thing he does, that was an absolutely super song. More new music next, as that one is a brand new release. This comes from the band who possibly named themselves after the Deep Purple song. They're called Stormbringer, and they come from Northampton. They've got 5 albums so far. This is their latest release. It's called Dirt and Bone. How very rock and roll.

definitely an aptly named band, I think. Stormbringer, that's great, isn't it? Second single this year, as I say, from those guys, Dirt and Bone. Up next, we've got a band from Cologne in Germany. And guitars, synths and sing-along choruses seem to be their stock in trade, or so they say. And this is a new release from those guys. I hadn't heard of them before. I don't think they're on the Hastings Rock official playlist. We've got a new one, by the way, and some of the songs we've been playing tonight are on there. But Sweet Electric, the name of the band, and this is called Long Way Back.

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2: Well, after taking Doggy for a walk a couple of days ago, I did pop in to the Old Butcher Shop in Pet and just to see what's what and say hello and all that. I was quite impressed that the lady behind the counter, when I said I was on Hastings Rock and said, who? She said, oh, Thursdays. Yeah, that's us. thank you very much. And I'd been looking at the sausages. They do look absolutely amazing. I do like the idea of, what was it, marmalade and ginger flavour on the, and big sausages too. However, I purchased a pork pie as we were due for sausages that night anyway. And that was great and all. So, yeah, well recommended. There you go. I probably wasn't supposed to say that, but I did anyway. So it's kind of too late now, isn't it? Shall we just go back and tickle the memory with a couple of tracks, one from Slade and one from the Cranberries? Well, it's actually a version of a Fleetwood Mac song by the Cranberries, which really suits Dolores' voice. But here's Noddy and the Boys first, and thanks for the memory. Yes, I've still got a bit of a one at the minute.

I absolutely love that version of the song. It's got a lot more bite to it than the original, I think. And bless her, the late Dolores O'Riordan really got stuck into that one, didn't she? The Cranberries, Go Your Own Way. I was a bit disconcerted when I loaded that onto my little virtual time turntable, and a picture came up of Fleetwood Mac. I thought, will it, won't it? But it was. Before that, we had Slade. Thanks for the memory. And thanks to you, by the way, for tuning in this evening on the Thursday tune-up. And if you said hello, so much the better. The weather, I'm going to do a kind of informal weather, I suppose, because it's really taken a bit of a change. We've had some water, and that's not before time. We really need a little bit more rain. It isn't all over by any means, the drought. It soon dries up, and it's brightening up tomorrow until early evening. Might get some more significant rainfall, but the wind's changing direction all over the shop, and it's quite breezy, actually, out of the sort of northwest. Saturday's probably dry, more sun on Sunday through Monday, so get your water in while you chance. And if you do have a water butt like I've got, what came down last night was enough, because I've got quite a fruitful source from which my which it is fed, came in there and filled the thing up, so that's good. It was getting a bit expensive, water-wise, as if it wasn't already. Right, I've got a few more tunes for you into this last half hour, which will be coming up very shortly. It Bites were quite a good band from the 1986, better than their success rate would imply, I think. There's one song everybody knows, Calling All the Heroes. It was a big hit. 1986 it came out, and they are probably the only band ever of any note to come out of the town of Egremont in Cumbria. I know of no others. Maybe it was a hotbed of music. Rod Smith, there's a challenge for you. Go, you're not so far away now. Pop up to Egremont one day and see if there's any sign of any music heritage, will you? You're good at that sort of thing. Anyway, they're a very underrated band. Lots of clever arrangements. And in this song, which is the hit, well, an awful lot of what we call them heart-stopping moments for radio presenters, because it just stops. Is it going to start? Uh-oh, have I missed something? No, you haven't. Call All the Heroes, It Bites.

peace and quiet reigns. But here's Bob Seger, Little Jane. A new old release, as you might say.

0: great stuff. And I'm liking the fact that many artists who've been in the business for a long time are now, or they or their record company or their people or however it works, are finding tracks that they recorded but didn't make the cut for whichever album they were working on at the time back in the day. And good stuff is coming out. Springsteen's done it, all manner of people done it, and Bob Seger's doing it. And that's a recent issue on his latest album. Great stuff. He may be a veteran these days, but tell you what, I was just looking at the figures, and old Bob is still getting around about 10.5 million streams a month on a certain platform. That does help with a pension, I imagine. Even at their meager rates, that's got to come out as a few dollars, doesn't it? Good stuff, good old Bob. Right, I say, who's this fella? Somebody just strolled in. It's great to see a bit of flurry of action on the the Facebook chat group. No, Bobby Crush again this week. Paul Kitson, what do you like? One of my favourite Slade songs, said Andy Knight. We're honoured. Thank you, Dan, Andy. Thanks for telling me that. It's a great one, isn't it? It's got all sorts of oddball lyrics in it. And it's very, very, very, very noddy, isn't it? Big Al informs us that you've got a chance to see Stormbringer, who we were banging on about earlier on, because, as I'd forgotten, they are at the Carlisle in Hastings on Saturday the 26th of September. And you can book your tickets. So the Northampton band, who are doing a home gig on the 11th of September, will be reaching Hastings on the 26th. So good. Right, Stormbringer it is then. Put it in the diary. And I'm glad to be informed by Rod Smith, after my singing the praises of local old Pet Butcher's sausages, that there is no sausage shortage in Clitheroe. In fact, judging by the picture, which he... Did you just pop out and take that picture, Rod? I wouldn't have been surprised. Of an entire dedicated sausage shop in Clitheroe. They do like their bangers up there, don't they? Ah, oh, who are you? What do you want?
1: This is the blues time, baby.
0: Well, I'm glad you told me. Better play some blues then, shall I? How about Peter Green and his Splinter Group first? What a legend he was. Fleetwood Mac, of course, started out as a blues band, and then it wasn't. And then Peter, after many troubling years in isolation, got cracking again. And formed the Splinter Group and came out with some really good stuff in his middle years before he had to cease operations altogether. This is Lies from the Peter Green Splinter Group, and then we'll have something fairly recent from Joe Bonamassa.

0: Yeah, tracks like that that show you just why that man is so well respected in blues and other music circles and why everybody wants to collaborate with him. Joe Bonamassa, Get Back My Tomorrow.
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0: Yep, very fine establishment indeed. We're nearly at the end of the show. First, I've got this one from the Downs Braid Association. Yeah, that's Jeff Downs, the man from Asia, respected producer, clever fellow altogether, and his collaborator Chris Braid, who has got a great voice and writes songs. He's worked in the UK. He's UK born, but he lives in Los Angeles. He's performed with Shea, Lana Del Rey, Britney Spears, Nicki Minaj, Christy, all the girlies have come to Chris, and he's done various things for them studio wise. Yes, indeed, that's what I meant. This is something from the Downs Braid Association, and we've

I only just come across them. Of course, you know it's going to be quality with Jeff Downs involved, and it's called Wonderland. Hope you enjoy it. New release, and it's on the Hastings Rock playlist.

Can you ever come back from Wonderland? I wonder. Thank you for your company. Hope you've enjoyed the show. Hope you can come back and enjoy it again next week when I'm on at 5 live here on the Thursday tune-up. It's the East Robojock night tonight. No more live presenters today. Andy will be on in the morning, of course, waking you up and giving you breakfast. I'm going to leave you with a band who reformed, in a way, after about 13 years in the late 70s. They'd been the backing group for singer Johnny Kidd, who was sadly killed in a car crash when his career was unfortunately on the skids back in the 60s. The Pirates, they were called, and these are the guys who backed Johnny during his hit-making time. That is Mick Green on guitar, Frank Farley on the drums, and Johnny Spence on vocals. They soon established themselves as hard-hitting rhythm and blues guys all over again, and they became the band that nobody wanted them supporting them on tour, because they were just too lively and there was wouldn't get off stage. If they would go ask for an encore, they'd do one. They was hard nuts. They knew it. They got away with it. This is the Pirates many years later, when they were still together as that core band, live in Japan. The Pirates, Going Back Home. Night.

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How far off, I sat and wondered. Started humming a song from 1962. And it's funny how the night moves when you just don't seem to have as much to lose. Strange how the night moves.

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1: Greetings, Nick here. This coming Monday, I'll be presenting the Monday Night Rock Show at 7 o'clock. I'll be playing the top five in the current rock singles chart. I'll have the two long songs and your requests. That's this coming Monday at 7 p.m. with me, Nick Thomas.

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0: Hi, Simon here. Just reminding you, I'll be with you every Monday morning from 6 till 8 to help you start the day. I know, just when you thought Monday mornings couldn't be any worse, I'm here to lighten them up. We will play you a de-stressing tune every Monday to help you start the day in a better way. That's Hastings Rock with me, Simon Vaness, 6 till 8 every Monday morning. Speak to you then. Ta-ra.
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5: 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A journey through epic sound, timeless classics, and the very best of modern prog. 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

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I've just dropped in to tell you about The Variety Mix, a programme showcasing rock, psych and experimental music from yesterday and today. To mix it all up, you might also hear some folk, roots and a little blues. Expect the unexpected. The Variety Mix with me, Simon Halsey, here on Hastings Rock at 7 p.m.

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